Still got some great music coming up, but since it's the top of the hour, 8 o'clock, I got a weather report for you, so let's take a look. Tonight is going to be mostly clear until midnight. Sunday, we got a 90% chance of rain and thunderstorms coming in. Sunday night's going to be partly cloudy with a 50% chance of rain. And Monday is going to have showers likely. It's currently 75 degrees Fahrenheit and 24 degrees Celsius. And that, my friends, is your weather report for the next couple of days. So let's get back to our classic rock Saturday night right here at 97.3 CKON.

The Akwesasne Communication Society will hold their annual general assembly Monday, September 21st, 2026 at 6 p.m. at the Syringes Mohawk Tribe Senior Center. The Akwesasne Communication Society annual general assembly tentative agenda will be as follows. Opening. Introduction of the Akwesasne Communication Society Board of Commissioners. Approve minutes of 2025 annual general assembly. Presentation of 2025 financial review. Announcement of election results. Business from the floor. Adjournment. There will be two seats open on the Board of Commissioners. An election will be held to fill 2 3-year terms. The Board of Commissioners' responsibilities. The Board of Commissioners provides oversight for the 97.3 CKNW radio station. They develop and ensure policies are followed. They also ensure financial transparency to the community of Akwesasne. The Akwesasne Communication Society is a working board. Board commissioners must participate in the operation of CKNW Radio Bingo as a bingo counter, bingo runner, phone operator, or bingo ball machine operator. Commissioners will be compensated accordingly. If a community member is interested in submitting their name as a candidate for a commissioner seat on the Akwesasne Communication Society, please fill out an application at CKNW Radio Station in Syringes. All applications must be completed in person and signed, declaring candidacy. Applications will not be emailed. To qualify as a candidate, one must be at least 19 years of age and in possession of a Mohawk Nation Red Card, Mohawks of Akwesasne Certificate of Indian Status Card, or Syringes Mohawk Tribal Identification Card. Applications will be taken Monday, August 31st, 2026, until Friday, September 11th, 2026, at 4 p.m. If needed, a voting station will be held from 11 a.m. to 5 p.m. on Monday, September 21st, 2026. At the Syringes Mohawk Tribal Senior Center, Sunroom. Successful candidates will be contacted to be present at the annual general assembly, which will begin at 6 p.m. at the same location. If you have any questions, please contact Virginia Gowie Jacobs, office manager, 613-575-2100 or 518-358-3426. You can also email Gowie at cknfm.com.

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We got more great music coming up, but since it's the bottom of the hour, it's 8:30 right now, I've got a weather report for you, and then we're going to get right back to the music. So let's take a look. Aquazestiny weather! Tonight is going to be mostly clear until midnight. Sunday is going to have a 90% chance of rain and thunderstorms. Sunday night is going to be partly cloudy with a chance of 50% chance of rain. And Monday we got showers likely with a chance of rain at 70%. 72 degrees Fahrenheit and 22 degrees Celsius. And that, my friends, is your weather report.

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2: Come

Tonight is going to be mostly clear until midnight. Sunday, we got 90% chance of rain and thunderstorms. Sunday night is going to be partly cloudy with a 50% chance of rain. And Monday, we're going to have a 70% chance of rain. It's currently 72 degrees Fahrenheit and 22 degrees Celsius. And that, my friends, is your weather report.

0: August 31st is International Overdose Awareness Day. It is a day dedicated to raising awareness about the number of overdoses among our people and acknowledge the impact of stigma surrounding drug-related deaths. The St. Regis Mohawk Health Services ACDP Outpatient will be hosting an event to raise awareness about the opioid epidemic and to honor and remember those we have lost.
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3: 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The Aquazusta Communication Society Annual General Assembly tentative agenda will be as follows. Opening. Introduction of the Aquazusta Communication Society Board of Commissioners. Approve minutes of 2025 Annual General Assembly. Presentation of 2025 Financial Review. Announcement of election results. Business from the floor. Adjournment. There will be 2 seats open on the Board of Commissioners. An election will be held to fill 2 3-year terms. The Board of Commissioners' responsibilities. The Board of Commissioners provides oversight for the 97.3 CKON radio station. They develop and ensure policies are followed. They also ensure financial transparency to the community of Aquazusta. The Aquazusta Communication Society is a working board. Board commissioners must participate in the operation of CKON Radio Bingo as a bingo counter, bingo runner, phone operator, or bingo ball machine operator. Commissioners will be compensated accordingly. If a community member is interested in submitting their name as a candidate for a commissioner seat on the Aquazusta Communication Society, please fill out an application at CKON Radio Station in Syringes. All applications must be completed in person and signed, declaring candidacy. Applications will not be emailed. To qualify as a candidate, one must be at least 19 years of age and in possession of a Mohawk Nation Red Card, Mohawks of Aquazusta Certificate of Indian Status Card, or Syringes Mohawk Tribal Identification Card. Applications will be taken Monday, August 31st, 2026, until Friday, September 11th, 2026, at 4 p.m. If needed, a voting station will be held from 11 a.m. to 5 p.m. on Monday, September 21st, 2026, at the Syringes Mohawk Tribal Senior Center, Sunroom. Successful candidates will be contacted to be present at the annual general assembly, which will begin at 6 p.m. at the same location. If you have any questions, please contact Virginia Gowie-Jacobs, office manager, 613-575-2100 or 518-358-3426. You can also email Gowie at cknfm.com.

Thank you all for joining me on this classic rock Saturday night. I'll be back Monday, but we got more great music coming up. So thank you all for joining me. So good night, Aquazosni and surrounding areas. Good night, and here's some Deep Purple with Smoke on the Water.

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And the Wahwe Nuni, Quatni Mola, that the Watatan Halado, Jagwe was gone. Ne only in Jagge, Yat de Kuntiakutka on Hagge. I am Watson on Yat Tapo, Tim Fatamuri, Jim Jate. Tony Kahnekarunyo, I am Quanyatana was there. Come to Fatamuri, Jim Jate. 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

0: out there. 71 Fahrenheit is a high. What fantastic numbers weather-wise outside. Stay tuned. We'll be right back.
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0: And good morning. I'm John W. And of course, well, we're in the gospel this morning once again here on your Sunday. And we've got a lot of, we've got Kitty Wells coming away. Porter Wagner, Winona Judd, the Aquatessin and Mohawk Singer is going to do it for you. And to get us going right here, we've got Randy Travis.

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Already a member? 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

0: August 31st is International Overdose Awareness Day. It is a day dedicated to raising awareness about the number of overdoses among our people and acknowledge the impact of stigma surrounding drug-related deaths. The St. Regis Mohawk Health Services ACDP Outpatient will be hosting an event to raise awareness about the opioid epidemic and to honor and remember those we have lost.
1: Join us on Friday, August 28th from 5:30 to 8 p.m. at Generations Park for a meal, a few words, luminary display, and a remembrance walk in honor of those we have lost.
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3: The Aquasasne Communication Society will hold their annual general assembly Monday, September 21st, 2026 at 6 p.m. at the St. Regis Mohawk Tribe Senior Center. The Aquasasne Communication Society annual general assembly tentative agenda will be as follows. Opening. Introduction of the Aquasasne Communication Society Board of Commissioners. Approve minutes of 2025 Annual General Assembly. Presentation of 2025 Financial Review. Announcement of election results. Business from the floor. Adjournment. There will be two seats open on the Board of Commissioners. An election will be held to fill 2 3-year terms. The Board of Commissioners' responsibilities. The Board of Commissioners provides oversight for the 97.3 CKNW radio station. They develop and ensure policies are followed. They also ensure financial transparency to the community of Aquasasne. The Aquasasne Communication Society is a working board. Board commissioners must participate in the operation of CKNW Radio Bingo as a bingo counter, bingo runner, phone operator, or bingo ball machine operator. Commissioners will be compensated accordingly. If a community member is interested in submitting their name as a candidate for a commissioner seat on the Aquasasne Communication Society, please fill out an application at CKNW Radio Station in St. Regis. All applications must be completed in person and signed, declaring candidacy. Applications will not be emailed. To qualify as a candidate, one must be at least 19 years of age and in possession of a Mohawk Nation Red Card, Mohawks of Aquasasne Certificate of Indian Status Card, or St. Regis Mohawk Tribal Identification Card. Applications will be taken Monday, August 31st, 2026, until Friday, September 11th, 2026, at 4 p.m. If needed, a voting station will be held from 11 a.m. to 5 p.m. on Monday, September 21st, 2026, at the St. Regis Mohawk Tribal Senior Center Sunroom. Successful candidates will be contacted to be present at the annual general assembly, which will begin at 6 p.m. at the same location. If you have any questions, please contact Virginia Gowie Jacobs, Office Manager, 613-575-2100 or 518-358-3426. You can also email Gowie at cknfm.com.
4: Yeah, right there, 97.3 CKON. Good morning out there. John W. on the air chair. Whatever we're doing, we're into gospel, just in case you tuned in. We're going to be doing this all the way until 8 o'clock, and after that, we're going to be the classic country. Then after 12 noon, oh yeah, we're going to go back in time with some classic rock right here on 97.3. Also, we have a call-in. Doreen Meister is going to be calling us at noon, and of course, we've got some great stuff going on for you today. 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

0: weather.
1: And of course, good morning out there. Yes, indeed, it's fantastic outside. Still a little dark, mind you, but it's still nice outside. Here it is, 19 Canadian outside, 66 Fahrenheit. 21 this afternoon, 77 Fahrenheit. Yesterday, live from the 97th floor. 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
1: And we've got a trio coming your way. We're going to do that for you. Dolly Parton, Loretta Lynn, and Tammy Wynette, and of course, on the wings of a Snow White Dove. Johnny Cash coming your way also. Also, Brendan Lee, just a little closer. We're going to do that. I'm going to do it only for you.
0: On the wings.

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0: 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We hope to see all here at the Great Adirondack Corn Maze, Tucker Farms, 112 Hobart Road, Gabriel's, New York, 12939. 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
5: Alrighty then, 97.3 CKON, 14 away, or 15 away from 7 o'clock. You certainly are into gospel this morning. We've got the Akwesasne Woman Singers coming your way. Johnny Cash, Jude Carter, Shirley Pride, Porter Wagner gonna do it. Good morning, I'm John W., and of course we got more to come. And after 8 o'clock, we're gonna be jumping into classic country all the way until noon, and of course afternoon. Oh, yeah, back in the time, some great rock coming your way. We're going to do it all right here on your Sunday.

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And we're 4 minutes away from the top of the hour, helping us out. Porter gonna do it for you.

0: And good morning out there, 97.3 CKON. It's fantastic. The light is slowly coming on. Numbers are great. 19 Canadian outside, just to let you know. South of the border, it's 66 degrees Fahrenheit, that is. And this afternoon, 21 degrees, 71 Fahrenheit. And oh boy, we've got some great weather coming your way and great music all day long. Yeah, right here at 97.3 CKON.
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0: And we've got Bert Gunther, Good Doors, of course, Katie Wells, and more.

Charlie right there, 97.3 CKON. And we're 9 minutes after 7 o'clock here on your Sunday. Good morning out there. John W. on the air chair. And we've got more gospel coming your way. Claude Gray going to help us out right here. And, of course, Family Bible. Also, Katie Wells, Charlie Pride. Once again, Jesus, it's me again. 97.3.

Jesus, it's me again. And I'm down on my knees. And I'm asking to reach out your hand.

0: And of course, what a great song right there, right? Charity Pride, Jesus is me again. Here at 20 minutes after 7 o'clock, we got some info to pass on to you. And on the other side, Alabama, a little closer walk with the Elvis Presley going to do it for you. Oh, a little peace in the valley right here at 97.3.
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0: And of course, good morning out there, 97.3 CKON. Here on, just in case you didn't know, it's Sunday, right? Okay, 19 Canadian outside, 66 Fahrenheit. Oh, it's going to be fantastic. As far as I can see, there's nothing in the forecast for any kind of rain. So we'll find out if that holds true, right? 97.3 CKON.
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0: And of course, good morning out there. Jim Reeves going to help us out. Loretta Lynn, Lee Ann Rimes singing about 10,000 angels. She's going to do it for us right here on your Gospel Sunday.

0: The Akwesasne Communication Society will hold their annual general assembly Monday, September 21st, 2026 at 6 p.m. at the Sibridges Mohawk Tribe Senior Center. The Akwesasne Communication Society annual general assembly tentative agenda will be as follows. Opening. Introduction of the Akwesasne Communication Society Board of Commissioners. Approve minutes of 2025 annual general assembly. Presentation of 2025 financial review. Announcement of election results. Business from the floor. Adjournment. There will be two seats open on the Board of Commissioners. An election will be held to fill 2 3-year terms. The Board of Commissioners' responsibilities. The Board of Commissioners provides oversight for the 97.3 CKNW radio station. They develop and ensure policies are followed. They also ensure financial transparency to the community of Akwesasne. The Akwesasne Communication Society is a working board. Board commissioners must participate in the operation of CKNW Radio Bingo as a bingo counter, bingo runner, phone operator, or bingo ball machine operator. Commissioners will be compensated accordingly. If a community member is interested in submitting their name as a candidate for a commissioner seat on the Akwesasne Communication Society, please fill out an application at CKNW Radio Station in Sibridges. All applications must be completed in person and signed, declaring candidacy. Applications will not be emailed. To qualify as a candidate, one must be at least 19 years of age and in possession of a Mohawk Nation Red Card, Mohawks of Akwesasne Certificate of Indian Status Card, or Sibridges Mohawk Tribal Identification Card. Applications will be taken Monday, August 31st, 2026, until Friday, September 11th, 2026, at 4 p.m. If needed, a voting station will be held from 11 a.m. to 5 p.m. on Monday, September 21st, 2026. At the Sibridges Mohawk Tribal Senior Center Sunroom. Successful candidates will be contacted to be present at the annual general assembly, which will begin at 6 p.m. at the same location. If you have any questions, please contact Virginia Gowie Jacobs, office manager, 613-575-2100 or 518-358-3426. You can also email Gowie at cknwfm.com.
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4: Yeah, right here. And, of course, we're at 15 minutes away from 8 o'clock. And we got Diamond Rio going to help us with songs from worship. Also, something called I Could Sing of Your Love Forever. Josh Grobain going to help us taking us to the top. Right here on 97.3.

And of course, 97.3 CKON. At Senior Home Mobile 5, away from top of the hour to take us there. Well, we've got Josco Brandon off our gospel section of our Sunday morning. Good morning out there. I'm John Thubb. And of course, we got classic country after we check on your forecast. We're going to do that all the way until noon. Then after 12 noon, well, we've got a call and the Rainmeister's going to do it for us. And of course, oh yeah, we're going to be into some good old classic rock right here on 97.3 CKON.

0: Good morning. Yes, indeed. It is a Sunday, top of the hour, 8 o'clock here from broadcast. Outside Vancouver, 19 Canadian outside, 66 Fahrenheit. And, of course, it's going to be pretty nice all day. It was a high of 71 Fahrenheit today. Well, expected, anyway. And now we're going to be into classic country right here on 97.3.
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0: And, of course, going back to 1962, that's where we're going to begin today. And, of course, work our way through time, of course. Ned Miller going to help us out. Claude King, Patsy Cline, Walter Brennan. Yes, the actor Walter Brennan. He had a big hit way back when, 62. Something called Old River. Yeah, we're going to do that for you and more for you. 97.3 CKOM.

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He had a one-room shack not far from us, and, well, we was about as poor as him. 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The sun would get high and that mule would work, and old Rivers would finally say, whoa.

0: The sun beating down across the fields, I see that mule, old Rivers, and me. Now, one of these days, I'm going to climb that mountain, walk up there among them clouds where the cotton's high and the corn's are growing and there ain't no fields to plow. With the sun beating down across the fields, I see that mule, old Rivers, and me.
1: Oh, yeah. Walter Brennan right there. And, of course, you know, he put out an actual album, spoken word in that particular song. Yeah. 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Here's one for you. 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And, of course, Carl. 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
1: The Akwesasne Communication Society will hold their annual general assembly Monday, September 21st, 2026 at 6 p.m. at the Sibridges Mohawk Tribe Senior Center. The Akwesasne Communication Society annual general assembly tentative agenda will be as follows. 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Introduction of the Akwesasne Communication Society Board of Commissioners. Approve minutes of 2025 Annual General Assembly. Presentation of 2025 Financial Review. Announcement of election results. Business from the floor. Adjournment. There will be two seats open on the Board of Commissioners. An election will be held to fill 2 3-year terms. The Board of Commissioners' responsibilities. The Board of Commissioners provides oversight for the 97.3 CKNW radio station. They develop and ensure policies are followed. They also ensure financial transparency to the community of Akwesasne. The Akwesasne Communication Society is a working board. Board commissioners must participate in the operation of CKNW Radio Bingo as a bingo counter, bingo runner, phone operator, or bingo ball machine operator. Commissioners will be compensated accordingly. If a community member is interested in submitting their name as a candidate for a commissioner seat on the Akwesasne Communication Society, please fill out an application at CKNW Radio Station in Sibridges. All applications must be completed in person and signed, declaring candidacy. Applications will not be emailed. To qualify as a candidate, one must be at least 19 years of age and in possession of a Mohawk Nation Red Card, Mohawks of Akwesasne Certificate of Indian Status Card, or Sibridges Mohawk Tribal Identification Card. Applications will be taken Monday, August 31st, 2026, until Friday, September 11th, 2026, at 4 p.m. If needed, a voting station will be held from 11 a.m. to 5 p.m. on Monday, September 21st, 2026, at the Sibridges Mohawk Tribal Senior Center Sunroom. Successful candidates will be contacted to be present at the annual general assembly, which will begin at 6 p.m. at the same location. If you have any questions, please contact Virginia Gowie Jacobs, office manager, 613-575-2100. Or 518-358-3426. You can also email Gowie at cknwfm.com.
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5: 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We're going to do it for you. I believe this is the song you're looking for. It's called The Ceremony. Yeah, right here, 97.3.
6: Dearly beloved, we are gathered together in the presence of God and these witnesses to join this man and this woman in the bonds of holy matrimony. Do you, Tammy, take this man, George, to be your lawfully wedded husband, to love and to cherish?

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1: And of course, 97.3 CKON, I believe. Yeah, that's the song right there. And of course, well, we got Marty Robbins going to help us out. It's going to take us into 1964 right here. And we're going to do that right after we check on your forecast. We'll be right back with more. And of course, outside, well, at the bottom of the hour, first of all, 8:30. And outside, 19 Canadian, 66 Fahrenheit here on your Sunday. Good morning out there. I'm John W. Going to take you all the way till noon with classic country. Then after that, we got some good old rock and roll. We're going to do it. Also, we got calling in. The Reedmeister is on a remote. And we're going to be doing all of that for you right here on 97.3 CKON. 97.3 CKON. And of course, Marty Robbins taking 64. Bobby Bear coming your way. George Jones, Lefty Frizzell, Katie Wells. Oh, yeah, 97.3.

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4: Oh, yeah, 97.3 CKON, 15 away from 9 o'clock right here. Loretta Lynn going to help us out. Also, we got your language lesson today. Stonewall on the other side and Charlie Louvin. Yeah, you're on a Classic Country Sunday.

0: Segel. It's time for your Ganyotgeha language lesson with me, Watsonina. Follow along every day to increase your vocabulary. Segezo aguego, onagadia gahiwai do the one no instant a gun your geho when not so what's an in a yun gets. Cat one is a lager da guasa, so what the is a wana. Things you use at school. Gee the way you stock where you'd start soon. Gee the way you stock where you'd start soon. Backpack. You'd get dakwa gayale. You'd get dakwa gayale. Board to write on. Asu tage yo londu ye yadukwa. 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Now for joining CKON for a daily Ganyotgeha lesson. Now I just got out the house. Now I was going to go on use. I saw a way of death. Now
1: 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Good morning out there. 9 away from 9 o'clock.

Charlie right there, the Louvin, that is. And we're three away from the top of the hour, and to take us there to the forecast and your job watch, Ray Price going to do it for you here, taking us into 1970. 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

0: Encores 97.3 here on your Sunday. And 9 o'clock right here, and here it is. 19 Canadian outside, still holding 66 Fahrenheit. And, of course, a high this afternoon, maybe 71 degrees here on your Sunday. Good morning, 97.3.
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0: Alrighty then, and well, we're at 4 minutes after. How about some Elvis Presley coming your way? And I really don't want to know, actually. And we've got more to come. We're into 1970, by the way. So stay tuned.

0: Yeah, Conway, right there, 97.3 CKR. Oh, by the way, he was born as Harold Jenkins. Yes, indeed. You know why, Harold? Because his father was a fan of Harold Lloyd, the actor. And, well, that was one of his favorites. So, there you go, Harold, 97.3.
1: Oh!

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3: The Akwesasne Communication Society will hold their annual general assembly Monday, September 21st, 2026 at 6 p.m. at the St. Regis Mohawk Tribe Senior Center. The Akwesasne Communication Society annual general assembly tentative agenda will be as follows. Opening. Introduction of the Akwesasne Communication Society Board of Commissioners. Approve minutes of 2025 annual general assembly. Presentation of 2025 financial review. Announcement of election results. Business from the floor. Adjournment. There will be two seats open on the Board of Commissioners. An election will be held to fill 2 3-year terms. The Board of Commissioners' responsibilities. The Board of Commissioners provides oversight for the 97.3 CKON radio station. They develop and ensure policies are followed. They also ensure financial transparency to the community of Akwesasne. The Akwesasne Communication Society is a working board. Board commissioners must participate in the operation of CKON Radio Bingo as a bingo counter, bingo runner, phone operator, or bingo ball machine operator. Commissioners will be compensated accordingly. If a community member is interested in submitting their name as a candidate for a commissioner seat on the Akwesasne Communication Society, please fill out an application at CKON Radio Station in St. Regis. All applications must be completed in person and signed, declaring candidacy. Applications will not be emailed. To qualify as a candidate, one must be at least 19 years of age and in possession of a Mohawk Nation Red Card, Mohawks of Akwesasne Certificate of Indian Status Card, or St. Regis Mohawk Tribal Identification Card. Applications will be taken Monday, August 31st, 2026, until Friday, September 11th, 2026, at 4 p.m. If needed, a voting station will be held from 11 a.m. to 5 p.m. on Monday, September 21st, 2026, at the St. Regis Mohawk Tribal Senior Center, Sunroom. Successful candidates will be contacted to be present at the annual general assembly, which will begin at 6 p.m. at the same location. If you have any questions, please contact Virginia Gowie Jacobs, office manager, 613-575-2100 or 518-358-3426. You can also email Gowie at cknfm.com.
4: And we're at 27 minutes after 9 o'clock, taking us to, well, closer to the bottom at least. Jerry Lee, gonna do it 1 minute past eternity.

good. Jerry Lee, the killer, right there, 97.3. And we got Elvis taking us into 1974, and right after this, your forecast.

0: 97.3 CKON, and outside it's 10 degrees and snowing. No, not really. But I'll tell you the real numbers that'll make you feel a whole lot better. Of course, 19 degrees, 66 Fahrenheit outside. And this afternoon, we're going to hit a high of 71 degrees. Yeah. 97.3 CKON. And you got Tom T. Hall coming your way. Ronnie Millsap and Dolly. Oh, love is like a butterfly. We're going to do that for you right here. A classic country.
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4: 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Conway, coming your way, Ronnie Millsap. Oh, another great song coming your way. As soon as I hang up the phone. Yeah, 97.3.

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1: You say that you've had all your fun.
0: And you just got to believe me. I never.

good Loretta Webb right there, actually. Got married to, yeah, Lynn. And, of course, 6 minutes away from top of the hour, we're going to be into 1974, right here. Like 76, excuse me. We got Waylon and Willie going to get us moving right here.

Brittany Dan, 97.3 CKON. And good morning, 10 o'clock right here from broadcast. And here it is, 19 degrees, 66 Fahrenheit. And I got to tell you this, there is a sign written on a wall of rain that's possible tonight. And of course, well, here's a couple of more numbers for you. 21 degrees outside this afternoon, 71 Fahrenheit, and a low tonight. If you're going to be sleeping tonight, you may want to hear these numbers because they're pretty good. 16 degrees, 60 Fahrenheit. Just right for sleeping, right? We've got more to come live from broadcast studio. And by the way, the Rainmeister is going to be calling in after noon today. She's at the Freedom School, so she's going to be taking care of that for us here and sending it over the airwaves, all the do's and don'ts and whatever's going on over there right at the 10th day. And, of course, we've got more great music coming your way. Don Williams, 1976, Conway's Way, Mickey Gelly, Marty Robbins. Oh, a big song. Here's a song that actually some people thought didn't even know existed, actually. They thought it was just El Paso, and that was it. But he did a song, a write-up before it. And, of course, it was such a success, he had to do an extension. It took 100 years, but he did it. El Paso City, 97.3.

Timothy Gilly, that is. And we're 90 minutes after 10 o'clock right here. We got Marty Robbins, El Paso City. It's this song, this actual song. It's like the original one is 1876, and now we're into 1976 is when he released this song. Yeah, El Paso City. So 100 years have passed, so 97.3.

0: Oh, yeah, right there in Loretta, 20 minutes after 10 o'clock here on your Sunday. And by the way, after 12 noon, we expect the Rainmeister to be calling in and let us know what's going on at the Freedom School. Yes, indeed. And if you're really, really curious, want to head on over there. 97.3 CKOS.
1: 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The Akwesasne Communication Society Annual General Assembly tentative agenda will be as follows. 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Approve minutes of 2025 Annual General Assembly. Presentation of 2025 Financial Review. Announcement of election results. Business from the floor. Adjournment. There will be two seats open on the Board of Commissioners. An election will be held to fill 2 3-year terms. The Board of Commissioners' responsibilities. The Board of Commissioners provides oversight for the 97.3 CKON radio station. They develop and ensure policies are followed. They also ensure financial transparency to the community of Akwesasne. The Akwesasne Communication Society is a working board. Board commissioners must participate in the operation of CKON Radio Bingo as a bingo counter, bingo runner, phone operator, or bingo ball machine operator. Commissioners will be compensated accordingly. If a community member is interested in submitting their name as a candidate for a commissioner seat on the Akwesasne Communication Society, please fill out an application at CKON Radio Station in Sibridges. All applications must be completed in person and signed, declaring candidacy. Applications will not be emailed. To qualify as a candidate, one must be at least 19 years of age and in possession of a Mohawk Nation Red Card, Mohawks of Akwesasne Certificate of Indian Status Card, or Sibridges Mohawk Tribal Identification Card. Applications will be taken Monday, August 31st, 2026, until Friday, September 11th, 2026, at 4 p.m. If needed, a voting station will be held from 11 a.m. to 5 p.m. on Monday, September 21st, 2026, at the Sibridges Mohawk Tribal Senior Center Sunroom. Successful candidates will be contacted to be present at the annual General Assembly, which will begin at 6 p.m. at the same location. If you have any questions, please contact Virginia Gowie Jacobs, Office Manager, 613-575-2100 or 518-358-3426. You can also email Gowie at cknfm.com.
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0: Yeah, 97.3 CKO, and we're going to be into 1980. And to help us get there, we got Kenny Rogers, Coward of the County, going to do it. Eddie Rabbit on his way on a lovely rainy night, taking us to your forecast.

Yeah, right there, 97.3 CKON. And, of course, outside, we're still holding out at 19 degrees. 66 Fahrenheit, but the new writing on the wall, it says a light rain. A light rain. Okay. And, of course, a high this afternoon of 71 Fahrenheit, 21 Canadian. And tonight, well, we've got a sleeping temperature of around 16 degrees. 60 Fahrenheit from Broadcast Studios. 97.3 CKON. And Don Williams going to help us out, I believe, and you also, Willie Nelson, coming your way. Mickey Gelly, of course, just backstage, Barbara Mandrell, and more. 97.3.

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3: Wow, that community one is just a jackpot on its own, you know that? Almost $2,000 last week. Anyway, where was I? Mickey Gelly, Gamayoi, Barbara Mandrell, and Ronnie Millsap, Alabama, and Why Lady Why. 97.3.

Jim Coors, Alabama. Why, lady, why? 97.3 CKON. And see, you're home both the 5 away from us, 4 away from 11 o'clock. And we're going to be in a whole new year right here. We've got Willie taking us into 1982. Sylvia, you remember her, Sylvia? She had a song called Nobody. Actually, a long time ago, she actually was the opening act for Mel Tillis. Sylvia, we're going to do that for you. Something called Nobody, 97.3.

back in 63 when eating my cooking got the better of me, so I asked this little girl I was going with to be my wife. Well, she said she would, so I said I do. But I'd have said I wouldn't if I'd have just knew how saying I do was gonna screw up all of my life. Well, the first few years weren't all that bad. I'll never forget the good times we had, cause I'm reminded every month when I send her the child support. Well, it wasn't too long till the lust all died, and I'll admit I wasn't too surprised the day I come home and found my suitcase sitting out on the porch. Well, I tried to get in, she changed the lock. Then I found this note taped on the mailbox that said, "Goodbye, Turkey. My attorney will be in touch." So I decided right then and there I was gonna do what's right, give her fair share. But brother,

said nothing yet. 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Then they give her the house, the kids, and both of the cars. See? Well, then they start talking about child support, alimony, and the cost of the court. Didn't take me long to figure out how far in the toilet I was. I'm telling you, they have made a mistake, cause it adds up to more than this cowboy makes. Besides, everything I ever had worth taking, they've already took. While she's living like a queen on out.

0: 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I'm gonna be just that's not funny, huh?
1: 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Oh, by the way, it is 19 degrees outside, 66 Fahrenheit, and possibly a light rain here on your Sunday. And outside, 22 degrees, 72 Fahrenheit this afternoon somewhere, I guess. We've got more to come right here, and a song reminds me of the other song, Milkman's Eyes. Junior's got Milkman's Eyes. 97.3.
2: 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CIA Gowanoge from August 25th through the 27th. 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Registration is at 9 a.m. with a 10 a.m. start. $340 per team of four. There will be a 50-50 Mohawk auction, chicken meals for sale, and so much more. 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The Messina Artists Association kicked off their oversized art show at the Messina Library with a reception with the artists and community on May 16th. The show is now open to the public until September 3rd, and there is no admission fee. 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
1: All righty then, 11 minutes after 11 o'clock, Great Conway 20 coming your way. Michael Martin Murphy, also What's Forever for Dolly Parton, of course, and George Strait coming your way.

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2: The Akwesasne Communication Society will hold their annual general assembly Monday, September 21st, 2026 at 6 p.m. at the St. Regis Mohawk Tribe Senior Center. The Akwesasne Communication Society annual general assembly tentative agenda will be as follows. Opening, introduction of the Akwesasne Communication Society Board of Commissioners. Approve minutes of 2025 annual general assembly. Presentation of 2025 financial review. Announcement of election results. Business from the floor. Adjournment. There will be two seats open on the Board of Commissioners. An election will be held to fill 2 3-year terms. The Board of Commissioners' responsibilities. The Board of Commissioners provides oversight for the 97.3 CKLN radio station. They develop and ensure policies are followed. They also ensure financial transparency to the community of Akwesasne. The Akwesasne Communication Society is a working board. Board commissioners must participate in the operation of CKLN Radio Bingo as a bingo counter, bingo runner, phone operator, or bingo ball machine operator. Commissioners will be compensated accordingly. If a community member is interested in submitting their name as a candidate for a commissioner seat on the Akwesasne Communication Society, please fill out an application at CKLN Radio Station in St. Regis. All applications must be completed in person and signed, declaring candidacy. Applications will not be emailed. To qualify as a candidate, one must be at least 19 years of age and in possession of a Mohawk Nation Red Card, Mohawks of Akwesasne Certificate of Indian Status Card, or St. Regis Mohawk Tribal Identification Card. Applications will be taken Monday, August 31st, 2026, until Friday, September 11th, 2026, at 4 p.m. If needed, a voting station will be held from 11 a.m. to 5 p.m. on Monday, September 21st, 2026, at the St. Regis Mohawk Tribal Senior Center, Sunroom. Successful candidates will be contacted to be present at the annual general assembly, which will begin at 6 p.m. at the same location. If you have any questions, please contact Virginia Gowie Jacobs, Office Manager, 613-575-2100, or 518-358-3426. You can also email gowie@cknfm.com.
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0: 97.3 CKON, and it's a little drizzly outside, just a very light rain. That is 19 degrees, by the way, outside, at over 66 Fahrenheit here on your Sunday, creeping into noontime. Stay tuned, we got rock and roll after that, and also, of course, the Readmeister will be calling in from the Freedom School. And if you want to get really into it, head on over to the Freedom School, the new location, 97.3 CKON.
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0: And we're going to be in 1984 right here, taking us into the top of the hour. George Strait coming your way, the Judds, Alabama, also Conway Twitty, and more for you. 1984.

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4: Yeah, right here, Tuesday night, 7 o'clock start time, so get those chicken wings and pizza ordered early. 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Conway, Loretta, gonna do it, Easy Loving, Barbara Mantrell, Vern Gosson on their way, the Kendalls. And, of course, the Rainmeister after 12 noon. Yeah, you'll be calling in from the Freedom School. New location, 97.3.

The Kendalls right there. Thank God for the radio. 97.3 CKON. And we're at 6 minutes away from top of the hour. We're going to squeeze in a couple of songs right here to take us out of classic country. And after 12 noon, of course, we're going to be into some good old rock and roll. 97.3.

97.3 CKON, 12 noon. Yes, indeed, under little drizzly skies, obviously cloudy skies. And outside number-wise, we're looking at 19 degrees Canadian outside, 66 Fahrenheit. As we change genres, we're going to move into some rock and roll. We got Steppenwolf to get us moving, The Kinks, Rolling Stones, Jay and Americans, Temptations. You know where I'm going with this, right? Of course, with great old rock and roll here in the afternoon. And, of course, shortly from now, in minutes from now, should I say, Rain Meister will be calling in from the Freedom School. Stay tuned. We've got more to come.

0: Enter Steppenwolf right there, 97.3 CKON. And I believe we got the Reenmeister on the line at the Freedom School. Is that true?
1: Well, thank you very much, John Sago, and welcome to the Akwesasne Freedom School. It's our annual dinner and quill auction, and it runs today and tomorrow. We've got the new school grand opening. So if you've been wondering what's going on with the Akwesasne Freedom School and their building, boy, oh, boy, do we have a beautiful building for you to come and see. So you can join us as we celebrate the official grand opening of the new Akwesasne Freedom School this weekend. And, of course, supporting Gnokeha language immersion education. That's what it's all about. That's what it's been all about since 1979. So we've pushed it, came together as a community, as fellow language enthusiasts, and also language preservation is huge as well when we're talking about the Akwesasne Freedom School. So there are some different ways that you can support the school. First off, of course, cooking up the steak and cornbread. So we've got that going on, and that is ready to go. We'll check on that. We also have a Mohawk auction. We've got a Mohawk auction, which is awesome. So I'll find out more details on that. And, of course, we have the dinner and quill auction weekend. That means we're going to have a big quill auction today as well. So when we're talking about supporting the school, there are so many different ways that you can do so. And one of them is by coming right down here today. You can make an outright donation as well, which would be greatly appreciated by the Akwesasne Freedom School and all of their families and, of course, all of the kids, the future speakers, all of our teachers, everyone that has encouraged everyone to always support the Akwesasne Freedom School. It's a grassroots school, no major funding from state or federal agencies. We do get support financially through some means through the Syringes Mohawk Tribe and also Mohawk Council of Akwesasne. So those are two big contributing entities that do help out. But when you make the commitment to have your child attend the Akwesasne Freedom School, it's not just a commitment for the child, it's a commitment for you and your whole family. So that's what it's all about. You have a lot of responsibilities when it comes to being a parent of a Freedom School student. This is a silent auction? Okay, all right, so we have two of them going on right now. So one that we don't see a lot anymore is the silent auction. And then, of course, the Mohawk auction, you know what those are. You buy tickets and put them into the bag that you want to win for that prize. And then we have this silent auction. Oh, my goodness, these prizes are huge when it comes to the silent auction, whether it's a wooden lacrosse stick, sweetgrass beaded jewelry. We've got oilless fryers. We have beautiful fans, beaded fans. We have beautiful leather and buckskin items, gastoas, sweetgrass baskets, utility baskets, artwork, moccasins, hats, beaded hats, you know, the hats that Karen Adams is known for, doing the beading right around the rim of the hat, the brim. So it is gorgeous. List prize-wise here, you can come see for yourself. There's some beautifully beaded medallions. There's beautifully created native flair when it comes to the, there's a little vest here, which is beautiful, a ribbon vest, if you will. There is also a beautiful hand drum, which is very, a water drum, I should say. There's a water drum here. It's just gorgeous. I haven't walked around to take a look at everything, but you come and you get yourself a number. For the silent auction, and then of course you can buy the tickets for the Mohawk auction as well. And then we have the quill auction. The quill auction will be ready to go this afternoon. If you want to come on with me, that'd be great. You can jump right in here. There we go. And we are going to be talking to a woman in charge here today, and that would be Kimberly White. Do you want to go by Kim or Kimberly?
2: Either. It's the same.
1: Excellent. Very nice. Well, Kim, welcome to the broadcast. And, of course, you were on the air the other day with Buck Wild and Elvira coming on as well, getting prepared for this weekend's big event. So, first of all, let's introduce you again to the community and tell us your role here at the Aquasuston Freedom School.
2: I'm Kimberly White. I'm the office manager for the Aquasuston Freedom School. This is my officially one full year. I started last year at the beginning of the quilt auction.
1: I remember I was hiding at your desk on the phone. That's right.
2: Yeah.
1: Wow, so it's been one full year.
2: One full year, yes.
1: And look at you. You started in Racket, and boom, here you go. You close your eyes, abracadabra, you're on the end of State Road.
2: Yeah. It's a big change.
1: Yeah. I bet. This is a beautiful facility. How have people been reacting when they come through the doors?
2: They've been impressed with the big change.
1: I bet. How about the kids?
2: The kids are just overwhelmed. It's a big school, but they still miss the old school.
1: Yeah. I bet. That's going to take a while for them to look here for their security, their safety, for their learning, and what they're comfortable with. So that'll take some time. But I hope that everybody that comes through here knows that this has been a community effort to bring this to fruition. You know, we've attended all the different dinner and quilt auctions and fundraisers through the years, through the decades, looking to replace our school in Racket Point just for safety. Again, and making sure that our kids have something that that is their own. And this starts a new generation of that, because our kids from 1979, that was their school. And now you've seen the kids that attended way back then, they're coming here as teachers or as parents of children now.
2: Yeah.
1: So you're seeing it come full circle now. It's been around enough.
2: Yeah.
1: Wow. So, Kim, tell us what's going on. I know that we have, when I pulled in, there were some different signs. So do they go way over there?
2: Over at the cannery is our steak and cornbread.
1: Okay.
2: Over here, we have concession. We have our Mohawk auction, our silent auction. We have vendors.

0: when they do their socials.
1: Really?
0: The acoustics in the big room when the kids are singing is absolutely amazing.
1: That's awesome. It's nice to hear our acoustics work for us
0: instead of
1: against us, right? We're always so used to that echoing and we can't hear. That's amazing. The kids must love that, the fullness of their voice.
0: Yeah.
1: Wow. So do we still go however many weeks on, take a couple weeks off, and come back again? So it's almost like a full school year, but taking a couple week breaks every now and then.
0: Yeah, and then we just started August 10th. So we're already back into school. This is our third week of school.
1: Nice. So we welcomed our kids. Talk to me about the Language Nest. Is that still, like, how is all of that work?
0: Yeah, the Language Nest is still here. That's for new moms or moms with children up to the age of 3,
1: so that
0: they can learn with their child.
1: That's awesome.
0: Yeah.
1: Nice. Okay, so we still have that available.
0: Yes.
1: So we have our kids and our parents that are enrolled there. The one thing that I always like to hammer home for people that are learning about the Freedom School for the first time is the responsibility of parents and family. When you make the commitment to send your child to the Freedom School, that is a big commitment for the whole family.
0: Yes. Yep. It's a big involvement. Parents have to have volunteer hours. They're expected to participate.
1: The quilt. We're going to get a quilt.
0: Yeah. Right. Quilt, silent auction donation, and there's always events going on that parents have to participate in.
1: I know that back in the day, I don't know if that still rings true, but they had to clean the school as well.
0: Yep.
1: So everybody had kind of chores, if you will, and what tasks they would be completing.
0: Yeah, so parents still have to do that. They have cleaning teams. They have to come in and clean the school. We were lucky this summer that we were able to get summer students.
1: Yes.
0: So because this is such a big school, so that helped out. So hopefully we can keep them on a little bit longer with support from Access. So
1: that's awesome.
0: That'll help.
1: Now, talk to me about the two different buildings. So all of the learning takes place in this building?
0: This is the school. Over there is the cannery, which is Phil Cook is the executive director of the cannery.
1: Phil
0: Cook,
1: All right.
0: And I believe it was Kenny Perkins that had started that feed hub. So that's like a different part of the school, but we do work together.
1: Okay, nice. Yeah. Awesome. All right, so today we're asking people to come. I am bid on the silent auction. We're asking people to come and buy tickets for the Mohawk auction. We're asking people to come and bid on the quilt.
0: Yes.
1: How many quilts do we have this year, Kim?
0: I don't know. Off the top of my head, I don't know. I think we have 38 families.
1: Wow. So we've got at least likely 38 plus quilts.
0: Yeah,
1: my goodness.
0: We had some quilting groups that donated a couple of quilts as well.
1: That's awesome.
0: Yeah.
1: Well, we have the one from downstate. That always comes through for us every year. They bring us a quilt from their quilting club, and we always look forward to that as well.
0: Mm-hmm.
1: So looking at the different events, fundraising is a huge part of this.
0: Yeah.
1: Because we don't get funding from New York State. We don't get funding from the U.S. government. Mm-hmm. I know that we get some dollars that are marked aside for the Freedom School from the tribe.
0: Yeah.
1: And also from the Mohawk Council of Akwesasce in the past.
0: From AMBI.
1: AMBI. Yeah. Okay, so AMBI. And then, of course, we have assistance from Access,
0: mm-hmm.
1: Which has proved to be very, very helpful to the Freedom School when it comes to employment and helping with the education dollars and training and whatnot. Wow. So do we have times for when things are going to wrap up for the silent auction?
0: The silent auction, I think, is wrapping up at 2:30.
1: Okay.
0: And then I think the quilt auction is starting at 1.
1: Okay. All right, so quilt auction at 1. Our silent auction with tons of items. Those are pretty big items you've got in that silent auction, Kim. Wow. I was telling everybody we've got anything from wooden lacrosse sticks to utility baskets, beautiful, fancy baskets, sweetgrass-wise. There's a purse that's been made out of splint.
0: That was made by one of our teachers, Galunia Thomas.
1: Really?
0: Yeah.
1: Wow.
0: Yeah.
1: That is gorgeous. That's the first time I've seen one of those. And that is awesome. We've got those hats with the big brims that are beaded. And
0: they're
1: wood-burned,
0: too.
1: Sorry?
0: They're wood-burned, too.
1: Are they?
0: Yeah.
1: Wow. So those are gorgeous. They've got beautiful beaded moccasins. These items with the purses, what are those? They look like

0: One's a leather purse. Yeah,
1: leather
0: one
1: purse?
0: Is a leather purse. I think it was Shannon.
1: Is it Shannon David?
0: Yeah.
1: Okay. Her purses made out of leather are absolutely breathtaking.
0: Mm-hmm.
1: They really are. They're gorgeous. And if I were to carry a purse, that would be the one I would get. Did you hear me? I want to get the, if I were to carry a purse, I would want the Shannon David purse.
2: Yeah.
1: Right? Good taste, right? Michael Kors, get out of the way.
0: Yeah.
1: I have a Shannon David. It's got the big S for the, what's that?
0: Yeah,
1: the Worthmore, too. Wow. Those beautiful beaded fans.
0: Mm-hmm.
1: Those are gorgeous. We've got blankets. I love that Gastoa.
0: It comes with a choker, a beaded choker, too.
1: Wow. Wow.
0: Yep, and the prints on the wall.
1: Yeah, we have beautiful prints.
0: Yeah, we have tons of stuff.
1: Those are gorgeous. I can't even get over all the beautiful items in this silent auction. These are gorgeous. And then, of course, you have the fun stuff for the Mohawk auction. Kids love to buy tickets for those. So that's really neat. Always the Woman is here with us. She's got CK and Wen shirt. She's got our lanyards. Back to school, we've got those little markers, highlighters. We've got cards. We've got the stuff for your hands. We have pens. We have those bottles. I need one of them bottle things before I leave. My mother's having issues.
0: Same.
1: Yesterday. Yep.
0: Yeah.
1: These are very helpful. Yeah, because they can't open the bottle. So I told my mother, I said, just stab it with the scissors. No, don't do that at home. Just kidding. I'm kidding. anything else you want to pass along right now, Kim? How much is the steak and cornbread?
0: $25.
1: $25.
0: Yeah.
1: And that's at par? All right. So steak and cornbread, just $25. And you'll see the different signage when you pull up. If you're coming from Hogan, then you will see the first sign, which is the steak and cornbread to the cannery. And then you'll see the next sign, which will be the, it'll say quilt auction on that next one. And that's where we are inside this building, the main school portion on the ground. And then if you're coming from Fort, just the opposite, you'll see the quilt auction sign. You can pull in to come to the main school for the silent auction, Mohawk auction, and quilt auction, and then go a driveway past if you're coming from Fort for the cornbread and steak meal, just $25. How did we do yesterday with our get-get?
0: We did pretty good. I think we had probably 30 meals left over, but they all went.
1: Nice.
0: Yeah.
1: Good.
0: So it was good. We also had Dunk Tank yesterday.
1: Ah, did Monk get dunked?
0: No.
1: I thought Sean Chubb, did he get dunked?
0: Yeah, he did.
1: All right.
0: Well, we were waiting for CKON's team to show up and volunteer.
1: CKON's team used to do that until CKON's team banged her that bone on your ankle right on the metal, and then I was done. Because I always want to have fun. You know, dunk me down. It'd be better if you just sprayed me with the hose. We could do that.
0: Slip and slide,
1: we could do that next year. But, yeah, I do not get in dunk tanks anymore. I learned my lesson a long time ago. But it seemed like it was fun, and for people that enjoy doing that, plus it gives the kids a rush. They get to, you know, and if they miss so many balls, we just have them run right up and hit it.
0: Yeah.
1: Just hit it with your hand. Oh, nice. A Weiss woman has her, oh, sorry. Ooh, there we go. She has her yo-yos. That's a yo-yo. A CKON yo-yo, so I like that. We'll have to see if our kiddos can do yo-yos. There we
0: yo-yo
1: go.
0: Yo-yo contest.
1: They'll have to be shown, right? Because I don't think they know what yo-yos are.
0: No.
1: Just us. Back in the day, we need our Fisher-Price castle to go with our yo-yos. All right. So anything else, Kim, right now?
0: Nope, I don't think so.
1: Who's your auctioneer?
0: I think we got Corey Jacobs.
1: Is it Corey?
0: Yeah,
1: nice.
0: Yeah.
1: Ace Corey.
0: Yeah.
1: So he's putting the bingo balls to the side and pulling out the paddles for the quill auction.
0: Yeah.
1: That's ace. Awesome. All right. So, Kim, thank you so much for joining us. I hope to grab you a couple more times during our remote today just to catch up if we have any other information we want to pass along. Now, if people wanted to come and get a tour of the school, can they just walk through, or is there somebody that designated to take people on a tour?
0: It could be either way. They can walk through. We just ask that they just look into the classroom, but stay out of the classroom.
1: Yeah. Okay. All right. So you can look in the door. Don't go inside. It's like Storage Wars.
0: Yeah.
1: You can look inside, but don't walk in and don't touch. Right?
0: If you give us a good bid, we'll give you a tour inside the classroom.
1: Oh, there we go.
0: Be a good bid.
1: All right. So you can bid on a tour of the inside of the classroom. you can sit at the desk and I will make you write Fago 10 times. Right? There we go. That's
0: Clap
1: awesome.
0: The erasers
1: I love that.
0: And clean them.
1: That's right. We had that back in the day, too. So, again, the Aquatested Freedom School's annual dinner and quail auction. It's going on all afternoon long, and the quail auction itself starts at 1 o'clock. So people are starting to pile in for that, and they want to be a part of history. This is the first dinner and quail auction that's been held off of the horseshoe in Racquet Point.
0: Yeah.
1: Wow.
0: So we got our kinks to work out for next year.
1: Oh, just don't worry about that. Everyone's just excited for the new school.
0: Yeah.
1: And that
0: yeah.
1: you guys are in here and that our kids have their new school. Our teachers have our new school. Our supporters have our new school. So yeah. it's great to see. So thank you, Kim. I'll let you go for now.
0: Okay.
1: All right.
0: Thank you.
1: So that's Kim White. She is our office manager here at the Aquatested Freedom School. It's the annual dinner and quail auction. Again, we have a silent auction for those big items that are gorgeous. Come and see those. She even has karaoke, so that's cool, a great addition to the Aquatested Freedom School's big weekend. We've got plenty of vendors here as well, some gorgeous vendors. So make sure you walk down all the halls. We have different people that are set up with different items. So come and see the wonderful vendors. These people are amazing. I love our vendors. I can't show enough love for our vendors because they basically work out of their vehicles, right? They got to bring all their stuff here. They got to log it all in. They've got to bring it back out. So that's what they do. They set up their store at these different events, right, as vendors. So we wouldn't be able to have these types of fun events, these big events with different aspects of it, without our vendors. So thank you very much to all of our vendors. With the quilt auction, starts at 1 o'clock. Bid on unique handcrafted quilt and support the future of our language and culture. That is something that everybody looks forward to as well for the quilt auction weekend. No survival race this year. They put a hold on that, and they're looking to do that next year. So if you have any questions on that, you can always follow up with one of our community members that has always put that together, you know, for the last over a decade at least, Aluliayas Hearn. So there's no survival race this year. They're looking to get that all set up for next year. Also, looking at the steak and cornbread, it's just $25. You get delicious steak, you get delicious cornbread, and the knock your socks off gravy. So again, we've got the steak and cornbread. Just $25. And I think that's all I needed to mention this time around. But you can come see myself and Owista Woman. Owista Woman is with us. She brought all of her goodies. She's got her T-shirts, her bottle openers, her yo-yos, her playing cards, all of her highlighters. I love it. The kids love those. They can throw them in their book bags. Everybody needs a highlighter. So also looking at our lanyards, you can grab those. But we have a lot of fun when we're out on the road, and Owista Woman packed all of her gear, and everybody loves her yo-yo she has. So come get a CKON yo-yo. Oh, look at her. She's hiding chips on me. Ah, she's got a snack bag. Snacky snacks. Look at you hiding snacks. Owista Woman. I just caught her in one of the classrooms. You're not supposed to be in there. Having fun here at the Aquatested Freedom School annual dinner and quail auction. So everybody that's back from New Brunswick, welcome home. Congratulations. Aquatested is the home of the 2026 Founders Cup champion, Aquatested Thunder. So welcome home. I know that our players and team officials were coming home, I think, on three different flights. So we hope everybody's had a good flight and that you're home already. Some people drove up there. They're already home. They've been home since 6 o'clock this morning. Because, you know, our ironwork and blood, we don't sit there and wait for anybody to go. We jump in the car and go. So they boomed up back home. So welcome home, everyone, and we're so proud of our Aquatested Thunder and all of their supporters. Awesome. All right, so back to John W. on this Sunday afternoon. Ring Cook and Owista Woman broadcasting live until 2 bells today. Quail auction starts at 1, so come and get your paddles, everybody. Come and bid on some items for the silent auction and come buy your tickets for the Mohawk auction. 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Send it back to John W. We've got 50s, 60s, 70s rock and roll through the afternoon. So John W. will take care of you. We also have our forecast on the way. So stay tuned. It all happens right here on 97.3 CKLN. Ring Cook and a Weasel Woman broadcasting live from the brand new site of the Akwesasne Freedom School. It's on the eastern portion of our territory on State Road.

0: 97.3 CKO and under very cloudy skies, perhaps a little drizzly where you are, maybe, just maybe, and 19 degrees outside, 66 Fahrenheit, 21 is the high today, or 71 Fahrenheit. We'll find out if that happens, right? 97.3 CKO and
1: 97.3
0: CKON. And I got the Stones coming your way. Jade American, Temptations, Manhattan Transfer. Oh, yeah, and a whole lot more.

0: Adam Kilmer's Manhattan Transfer right there, boy from New York City. And of course, well, we've got the Reedmeister on the line right here. Freedom School, good afternoon, Reed.
1: Thank you very much, John. Welcome back to the Acquasaste Freedom School. Time's a ticking. Time's a wasting. You got to get over here, and I know it's kind of pouring right now. Looks like we've got ourselves a little downpour, but hopefully that'll clean up. And, let me snap my fingers. No more rain, right? Rain is good. We need rain is a good thing, like Luke Bryan says. But just grab your umbrella and get on over here to the brand new site of the Acquasaste Freedom School. Can you get me the number of the street here? Remember? So we're looking at the east end of State Road. Right at the east end. If you're coming from Hogan, it's right past Beaver Meadow Road. If you're coming from Fort, it's right before Beaver Meadow Road. So I like to use Beaver Meadow Road. I think Prime Cannabis is another thing you could use, a marker, if you will, if you hit that log cabin, formerly Chico's Log Cabin, then you've gone too far if you're coming from Fort. There we go, 1365 State Route 37, Acquasaste. So 1365 State Route 37 Acquasaste, and I've got your information on the quilt auction. For those of you that don't know how it works, let's just go right through here. This is awesome. I love this FAQ flyer. So we're looking at the Acquasaste Freedom School's quilt auction. Starts at 1 o'clock today, and you'll find the registration table once you walk into the Freedom School. You're going to find the registration table. You're going to select your bidder number, and then you're going to fill out your name and a working phone number. Use a phone that doesn't need minutes. It's very difficult when people run out of minutes when you're trying to reach them, and especially if they're trying to tell you about a prize. You want to be reached, so make sure it's a working phone number. Remember, this is a fundraiser, so don't be shy. Make sure that they can clearly see your paddle and only use the paddle you registered with, okay? A wee woman caught me trying to grab her paddle. Now she's going to do some bidding. Guess who has to pay for it? A wee woman. So make sure that you're mindful of that. It is a fundraiser, so don't be shy. make sure that we can clearly see that paddle. So number three on our list, rest easy in the knowledge that you have up to 6 months to pay for your quilt. You're going to put 10% down. So if you buy a quilt for $600, you're going to put $60 down, right? Okay, so 10%. So if you're buying a $2,000 quilt, put $200 down today, okay? So that's how it goes, because everybody's like, well, you know, those quilts are gorgeous. They go for hundreds of dollars, even thousands of dollars. And we don't expect you to pull up with a purse full of money. So you have 6 months, right? So 6 months to pay for your quilt. You can pay it in full today if you want. That's great. But you don't have to. You can, relax and visit. Enjoy your time here. It's awesome. Have some patience, everybody. Once the auction is over, you're going to give the quilt crew time to organize and prepare for payments to be made. And this will give you more time to visit. I love that. They've incorporated visiting into their FAQs. While you're waiting, visit. That's ace. And number five, once the quilt crew is ready, they will have three lines, U.S. cash, Canadian cash, and digital payments. They accept cash, credit cards, PayPal, Venmo, and e-transfer. So we have the different ways to pay, and when you get here, you can take a picture of it because it's right at the end of that table near the near that basket. We've got two women that are manning the Mohawk auction table tickets, silent auction table tickets, and also the 50-50, right? So she's got the different ways to pay, which I should have done because I took her change when I paid, because the only thing that came out of the machine I just went to were big ones. I was a little upset.
2: So do they quote Canadian
1: American? I'm not sure about that. I will double check. Okay. But I would think that, Sago, I would think that, whatever kind of money you got, they'll take. You know what I mean? So I'm not sure about that. We'll double check on that. But that's the Acquasaste Freedom School quilt auction how-to-do list. And we are looking at 1365, Stabler 37, Akwesasse. That's where we are. Don't forget, they still have steak and cornbread meal, just $25 each. That's at par, and that is over at the cannery. So the auctions, Mohawk auction, silent auction, quill auction, we've got all of that, okay? That's going on in the main building. Do they have a, I'm going to check on that. Somebody wants to know if they have a machine you use your debit with. Yeah, do they have that? We're going to double check on that. I have a listener who would like to know that. Looking at our, we don't have an ATM and we don't have the square, right? No, so you're going to have to get your money before you come, my dear, or you're going to have to do the digital, the electric transfer of money, okay? They could do that for American money and they could do it for Canadian money, but they do not have a debit machine here at the Freedom School. Some of the vendors might have their own square that they use when you go to vendor spot. Hi, when they have their vendor spot set up. So you could check that out. But again, those are specific to that vendor. But no, the Freedom School does not. Hey, that's awesome. That's an A shirt. Nice. That's A. Could you have a better shirt? It's awesome. Like Chandler. Yep, that's ace. Nice. I don't have, this one's my hat. That's all that I have is mine. If you want mine, you can have it, but, huh? That's it. Yep, sorry. All right, so again, that's a question from one of our listeners. Again, there's no ATM here, and there's no debit, but you can pay electronically. So those things are there. I will post that on the CKON Facebook page, Team CKON, the ways to pay. We've got a PayPal, we've got a Venmo, and we've got an e-transfer, okay? So we'll share that on our Facebook page. All right, so I think that's all I need to tell you right now. Come here and have some fun, do some visiting. I love seeing all the kids when I come to the Freedom School because they're awesome. I love it. There you go, little guy. So it's always fun to see them running around in their new school, which is awesome. And, of course, seeing all the people that are here to support the Akwesasse Freedom School and to see the new school, because I know that all of us have purchased tickets or meals or something that contributed to construction of this school. And it's so nice to finally have it and for them to finally be in their new school. The kids are loving it, so that's great. So we'll send it back to CKON Studios. The quilt auction starts at 1 o'clock today, and you can come get your paddle and get ready to bid. These babies are beautiful. And again, you just have to put 10% down, you've got 6 months to pay the rest. And again, money-wise, so if you're buying something for $500, say your successful bid was $500 for a quilt, you got to put $50 down. Same thing if you bid and you're successful $2,500 quilt-wise, then you got to put $250 down. So you got to put 10% down today, and then you've got 6 months to pay. All right? So back to you, John. We've got 50s, 60s, and 70s rock and roll right here on 97.3 CKON. 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
0: 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We got a little Anthony coming your way. Also, by request, the Hollies. He's not heavy. Oh, yeah, by request.

0: 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Good afternoon out there. I'm John W. And under a little bit of rain, and well, it's 19 degrees still outside. Not doing too bad outside. And of course, a high this afternoon, 21 Canadian or 71. And for tonight, 16 degrees, 60 Fahrenheit as we get into your evening right here on 97.3 CKON. Oh, yeah.
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0: And I'm sure we're going to be back momentarily with the Freedom School and, of course, the Readmeister down there live. And if you want to go check that out, that's where she is. And say hey to the Readmeister, Ed Gowie, out there. And, of course, well, we got some more great rock and roll coming your way. We're going to be in 1970, Sly and the Family Stone, Tina Turner, Delphonics, Johnny Winter, a little Johnny B on 97.3.

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rough. And we're going to take the beginning of this song and do it easy. But then we're going to do the finish.

Yeah, Tina right there, Proud Mary. Yeah, that was the waltz version. No, just kidding. 97.3 CKON. I want to say shout out going out to Hades Hounds and Red Rum. They did something great, and they're doing something great for Yuckies. 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So, yeah. Right on. 97.3 CKON. 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
0: 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Introduction of the Akwesasne Communication Society Board of Commissioners. Approve minutes of 2025 annual general assembly. Presentation of 2025 financial review. Announcement of election results. Business from the floor. Adjournment. There will be two seats open on the Board of Commissioners. An election will be held to fill 2 3-year terms. The Board of Commissioners' responsibilities. The Board of Commissioners provides oversight for the 97.3 CKNW radio station. They develop and ensure policies are followed. They also ensure financial transparency to the community of Akwesasne. The Akwesasne Communication Society is a working board. Board commissioners must participate in the operation of CKLN Radio Bingo as a bingo counter, bingo runner, phone operator, or bingo ball machine operator. Commissioners will be compensated accordingly. If a community member is interested in submitting their name as a candidate for a commissioner seat on the Akwesasne Communication Society, please fill out an application at CKLN Radio Station in Sybridge's. All applications must be completed in person and signed, declaring candidacy. Applications will not be emailed. To qualify as a candidate, one must be at least 19 years of age, and in possession of a Mohawk Nation Red Card, Mohawks of Akwesasne Certificate of Indian Status Card, or Sybridge's Mohawk Tribal Identification Card. Applications will be taken Monday, August 31st, 2026, until Friday, September 11th, 2026, at 4 p.m. If needed, a voting station will be held from 11 a.m. to 5 p.m. on Monday, September 21st, 2026. At the Sybridge's Mohawk Tribal Senior Center, Sunroom. Successful candidates will be contacted to be present at the annual general assembly, which will begin at 6 p.m. at the same location. If you have any questions, please contact Virginia Gowie Jacobs, office manager, 613-575-2100 or 518-358-3426. You can also email Gowie at cknfm.com.
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0: And of course, get ready right there, Rare Earth. And of course, well, we got the Reed Meister on the line at the Freedom School. Good afternoon, Reed.
1: Thank you very much, John. Welcome back to the Aquasaste Freedom School. My name is Reed Cook. We are with you for another half hour here from the Freedom School. And it looks like the abracadabra magic we pulled worked because there's still more pouring rain. So that's a good thing. It's actually looking clear out there right now, and I think I see a little sunshine. So that's a good thing as well. So now we'll go up to Creator for that. We've got some beautiful weather. The quill auction is underway, and people are waving those paddles like you wouldn't believe. So we want to make sure that you know those quilts are just out of this world. They will take your breath away. That's how beautiful they are. And, of course, you see the hours and dedication when you look at a quilt. You see why that quilt was made. It's very important, very special on how that quilt was made and who it was made for. So we always look at that as well. So we've got dozens of quilts here today for the Aquasaste Freedom School. And, again, the deal is you bid on a quilt and you win it. You have to pay 10% down today. And Jessica does have a square, so you can use like a debit card or a Visa or credit card, anything like that. So she does have a square that's specific to the quilt auction. So it's the only thing you can use your debit card directly for here. Other than that, they have the electronic ways to pay as well. PayPal info at foafs.org. They have Venmo at AFS_1979, and they have e-transfer Freedom School 2073 at gmail.com. So those are some different ways to pay that are very, very handy and beneficial to those that don't carry cash or those that might be listening here on the territory or around the world online, CKON Radio. And you can actually make an outright donation to those electronic addresses as well. So even if you aren't here to be here today for any of the auctions they're having, Mohawk Auction, Silent Auction, Quill Auction, you can just make an outright donation. The Aquasaste Freedom School is a nonprofit organization here on the territory. And if I'm not mistaken, they do give those tax receipts. So they are a 301. You know what I mean, a 301, whatchamacallit, that does provide the tax receipt if you need it for your taxes that you've made this donation to the Aquasaste Freedom School. So that's always very handy as well. So again, you're more than welcome, even though the quilt auction has started. It'll go for the next few hours, and the Aquasaste Freedom School promoting our language, keeping our language alive, making it a great place to foster the language here at the brand new site of the Aquasaste Freedom School. And it's going to take some time for the kids to get used to their new school, teachers as well. You know, we always miss what we can't have anymore. And we're going to break this school in so that everybody loves it and comes to love it. And pretty soon it'll be 20 years down the road, and we'll be celebrating the 20th anniversary of the new Aquasaste Freedom School. So time flies by. Want to catch it while you can. So again, you can still come to the quilt auction and find the registration table, select your bidder number, and fill out your name and a working phone number as well. Keep in mind that it is a fundraiser, so don't be shy. Make sure that when you're here, they can see your paddle when you put it in the air. And if that's what you're doing, bidding, make sure they can see it. Also, know that you have 6 months to pay for your quilt. And again, if you are a successful bidder today for a quilt, you have to pay 10% down today. And then you've got 6 months to pay. So it's a great way to get a beautiful, beautiful quilt and support the Aquasaste Freedom School. So once the auction is over, the quilt crew will organize and get prepared to take the payments for the 10% of the quilt that you need today. You can also pay it off in full today. That's completely up to you. But they do need at least 10% down. And I believe that that 10% is non-refundable. So keep that in mind. Because sometimes, circumstances arise where you're not able to complete the transaction and pay that quill off within 6 months. So sometimes that happens. Just let them know so that they can know what's going on their end, and they won't expect payment for a certain quill. Now, once the quilt crew is ready, they're going to have their three lines. If you want to pay in U.S., if you want to pay in Canadian, if you want to pay digitally, they do accept cash, credit cards, PayPal, Venmo, and e-transfer. And when you walk around the facility here, we have vendors in the different hallways. We even have some vendors outside as well. So you can check that out there. But there are so many different things to look at and to buy here today. So we're going to send it back to CKY1 Studios for now. We will talk to you in a little bit. You are invited to come see the brand new school. They're going to actually have a grand opening later this fall. So there will be an actual grand opening of the school. But today, you're welcome to come in and walk around. The only thing they ask is that you do not go into the classroom. So you can look in there, but please don't go in. They appreciate it. That's their classroom space, so they don't want anyone to disturb that. But you, for sure, can take a peek in each of the classroom's doors, but please do not enter. That's on behalf of the Freedom School teachers and administration and the kids, right? That's their space. All right, so back to John W. on this Sunday, solid gold, 50s, 60s, and 70s, rock and roll. Come and do the quilt auction. Come do the Mohawk auction. Come do the silent auction. Come support our vendors. I'm sure that there's still steak and cornbread meals available as well. Those are being sold at the cannery. Other than that, everything else is here at the main school location. And again, 1365, Stabler 37, Aquazaste. Back to you, John W.

0: 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We hope to see all here at the Great Adirondack Corn Maze, Tucker Farms, 112 Hobart Road, Gabriels, New York, 12939. 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
7: 97.3 CKON, and we're at 16 minutes away from 2 o'clock. Rod Stewart, yes, indeed, going to do it for us, taking us into 1974, back in time. Cool of the Gang coming your way. Delaney and Bonnie. I haven't played this song in a very long time. Delaney and Bonnie, of course. Soul Shake, 97.3.

Thank you very much from Ronnie Wood, myself, and all the band. We've thoroughly enjoyed it.

0: Hardcore Cool right there, 97.3 CKO, and we've got the Rainmeister at the Freedom School. Good afternoon, Rain.
1: Thank you very much, John. This will be my last opportunity to talk to you from the Akwesasne Freedom School's annual dinner and quilt auction. It's been a wonderful, wonderful weekend, raising much needed funding for the Akwesasne Freedom School. This is their biggest fundraiser of the year. So we would like to say Nyawa Goa. Thank you very much to everyone that has been a part of this weekend's success. And again, we do have our quilt auction, which is underway. And please feel free to come right now. You've still got time to grab a paddle. They've still got plenty of quilts to bid on, and still a lot of quilts, right, to bid on. They just basically got started. So you've still got a lot of time to get down here. And when that quilt, they raise it up and they walk it around. We have some very handsome quilt models that are helping out with the quilt and making sure everybody gets to see the front and the back and everything like that. So like we said, a great job to everybody that's been involved with the preparations for the quilt auction. Also for the parents that have that responsibility of providing support for all the fundraisers and also their own tuition and putting a quilt in for the auction. That is also one of the responsibilities of the parents if their child attends the Akwesasne Freedom School. All right, so thank you very much. Again, we do have the vendors that are set up here at the Akwesasne Freedom School, so don't forget to visit them on your way into the quilt auction itself. They've still got steak and cornbread next door at the cannery, so those meals are just $25 each, and you can enjoy that. They've also got concession right here inside the main school. So that's where you're going to find your hamburgers, your hot dogs, things like that. They do ask everyone to please make this a zero waste event. So bring a lot of people have their own baskets now with their own utensils and cups and plates and things like that. So they ask people to bring those as well. Whenever you attend anything having to do with the Akwesasne Freedom School and helping with their zero waste effort. I want to make sure that everybody is cleaning up after themselves and brings enough for their family to be able to enjoy the meals and things like that with regards to their own utensils, plates, cups, and things like that. So we have that. We have, like we said, the Mohawk auction that is set up. We have the silent auction as well. Lots of beautiful items. And those quilts are to die for. So looking at that, and I think that we've pretty much covered everything. All right. So, again, thank you to the Akwesasne Freedom School for everything that they do for our community. The kids were welcomed back. They had their welcoming ceremony. They reopened for the brand-new year, brand-new cycle on August 10th. So the kids have already been back to school for 3 weeks here at the Akwesasne Freedom School, which is awesome. So our kids love it, and to see and hear them engage with one another in the Ganyangeha language is something that's very special as well, if you've ever seen our kids just playing with one another and talking Ganyangeha. It is a beautiful, beautiful thing to see and to witness and to hear as well. To hear our language come out of these little guys and gals' mouth, it is just sweet to the ears, for sure. All right, so looks like Malin will be in for the rest of the, actually, Tony will be in for the rest of the afternoon on this Sunday. So looking forward to a lot of great music with the 50s, 60s, 70s rock and roll. And also a reminder that the All Ganyangeha radio show that we do on Thursdays. It's live from 2 to 3 p.m. On Sundays, we re-air it at noon unless we have a remote broadcast. So we move the All Ganyangeha radio show to 6 o'clock this evening. For those of you that are looking for our elders, They talk for one whole hour in Gunungeha, and there's no English, no commercials, no anything. It's that straight hour. Our elders do an amazing job. So we're going to re-air that at 6 o'clock this evening. Other than that, Tone is in charge of all of the 50s, 60s, 70s rock and roll. And then tonight it's the 80s. So have a great day, everybody. I will see you tomorrow on the Get Up and Go morning show. So onigiwahe from the brand new Akwesasne Freedom School.

weather. And of course, good afternoon out there. 97.3 CKON, 19 degrees outside, 66 Fahrenheit. And of course, the high this afternoon, of course, around here, around now, it should be 71 degrees. But tonight, it's going to get nice and cool, great for sleeping, 16 degrees, 60 Fahrenheit. 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

97.3 CKO and Big Tone here in the zone. That's right, on this beautiful Sunday, and we're having such a fun day. August 23rd, 2026. A little reminder here at 2.09 p.m. CKON time. So I'm going to keep it going here with our 50s, 60s, 70s rock and roll time. That's right. We're just kind of chilling here, having a nice, great time, listening to some great tunes. Then at around 6 p.m., I'm going to start the smoking 80s. We're going to listen to a lot of classic 80s tunes, you know, some rock and roll, some pop, some nice, nice songs. So stick around. Have a nice, great time. Have I said nice enough times? Well, I have. That's great. Look at that. I switched it up. Let's keep it going here with a nice, awesome tune by Mungo Jerry while we're chilling at the end of the summertime. You know, so let's celebrate the great summer we had and reminisce with this nice, great tune released in 1970, played here and now on 97.3 CKON.

0: 97.3 CKON Lowrider by War, released August 1975. Played here and now, 97.3. It's a nice, great tune there. One of the more famous songs from War. That song reached number one for the U.S. Hot Soul Singles Billboard, number seven for the U.S. Billboard Hot 100, and number 12 for the U.K. Singles Official Chart. Let's take a nice quick break here. Do not go away. I got some Doobie Brothers coming up after this.
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2: The Akwesasne Communication Society will hold their annual general assembly Monday, September 21st, 2026 at 6 p.m. at the St. Regis Mohawk Tribe Senior Center. The Akwesasne Communication Society annual general assembly tentative agenda will be as follows. Opening. Introduction of the Akwesasne Communication Society Board of Commissioners. Approve minutes of 2025 annual general assembly. Presentation of 2025 financial review. Announcement of election results. Business from the floor. Adjournment. There will be two seats open on the Board of Commissioners. An election will be held to fill 2 3-year terms. The Board of Commissioners' responsibilities. The Board of Commissioners provides oversight for the 97.3 CKNW radio station. They develop and ensure policies are followed. They also ensure financial transparency to the community of Akwesasne. The Akwesasne Communication Society is a working board. Board commissioners must participate in the operation of CKNW Radio Bingo as a bingo counter, bingo runner, phone operator, or bingo ball machine operator. Commissioners will be compensated accordingly. If a community member is interested in submitting their name as a candidate for a commissioner seat on the Akwesasne Communication Society, please fill out an application at CKNW Radio Station in St. Regis. All applications must be completed in person and signed, declaring candidacy. Applications will not be emailed. To qualify as a candidate, one must be at least 19 years of age, and in possession of a Mohawk Nation Red Card, Mohawks of Akwesasne Certificate of Indian Status Card, or St. Regis Mohawk Tribal Identification Card. Applications will be taken Monday, August 31st, 2026, until Friday, September 11th, 2026, at 4 p.m. If needed, a voting station will be held from 11 a.m. to 5 p.m. on Monday, September 21st, 2026. At the St. Regis Mohawk Tribal Senior Center, Sunroom. Successful candidates will be contacted to be present at the annual general assembly, which will begin at 6 p.m. at the same location. If you have any questions, please contact Virginia Gowie Jacobs, Office Manager, 613-575-2100 or 518-358-3426. You can also email gowie@cknfm.com.
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97.3 CKON, some Queen there. Bohemian Rhapsody here on The Zone with Big Tone. That's right, during our 50s, 60s, and 70s time. Listening to some nice, great tunes here. Now, this song coming up was covered in a way twice by two different artists. Now, the first time was Coolio with his version of the tune with Gangster's Paradise. So I'm going to play some Stevie Wonder here, which is the original tune called Pastime Paradise. Now, what's cool about Coolio doing that more famous version of the tune was that he went to Stevie Wonder himself and asked him, can I do the song? I really like the song. It's a song I grew up with. My family loved. I heard it all the time. And Stevie was like, yes, as long as there's no profanity in that tune. And if you listen to that song, there isn't. You know, it's one of the things Coolio stuck to. He really paid respect to that song. And so I'm playing the original here, 97.3 CKON. That's right. And also a reminder, at around 6 p.m., I am going to re-air the Ogunyagaha language show, because it was supposed to air around noon. We couldn't do that. We were doing a remote. So we moved it to 6 p.m., so I'm going to re-air it then, and then from 7 p.m. for the rest of the night, it's going to be smoking 80s time. That's right, listening to some awesome 80s tunes. All right, let's kick it off. Stevie Wonder, Pastime Paradise.

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for today. We're looking at mostly cloudy skies. Got a chance of rain, showers, and thunderstorms all the way till midnight. Got low temperatures around 50 degrees Fahrenheit. For tomorrow, Monday, partially sunny skies, chance of rain showers in the morning. Rain showers likely in the afternoon, as well as a chance of thunderstorms. Got high temperatures around 70 degrees Fahrenheit. Monday night, partially cloudy skies, chance of rain showers again. Low temperatures around 50 degrees Fahrenheit. Tuesday, rain showers throughout the day and the night. High temperatures around 70 degrees Fahrenheit. Currently, looking at partially cloudy skies. Near steady temperature around 75 degrees Fahrenheit. That's 23 degrees Celsius.

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4: We are looking forward to seeing you and all the things you'll create with the

For tonight, we're looking at rain showers and thunderstorms all the way till midnight. Low temperatures around 50 degrees Fahrenheit, 15 degrees Celsius. For Monday, partially sunny skies, chance of showers in the morning, showers and thunderstorms in the afternoon as well. High temperatures around 70 degrees Fahrenheit, 21 degrees Celsius. Monday night, partially cloudy skies, chance of rain showers, low temperatures around 50 degrees Fahrenheit, 15 degrees Celsius. For Tuesday, we're looking at rain showers likely throughout the day into the nighttime. High temperatures around 70 degrees Fahrenheit, 21 degrees Celsius. Currently, looking at light rain and a near steady temperature around 75 degrees Fahrenheit. That's 23 degrees Celsius.

0: The Akwesasne Communication Society will hold their annual general assembly Monday, September 21st, 2026 at 6 p.m. at the Sybridges Mohawk Tribe Senior Center. The Akwesasne Communication Society annual general assembly tentative agenda will be as follows. Opening. Introduction of the Akwesasne Communication Society Board of Commissioners. Approve minutes of 2025 annual general assembly. Presentation of 2025 financial review. Announcement of election results. Business from the floor. Adjournment. There will be two seats open on the Board of Commissioners. An election will be held to fill 2 3-year terms. The Board of Commissioners' responsibilities. The Board of Commissioners provides oversight for the 97.3 CKNW radio station. They develop and ensure policies are followed. They also ensure financial transparency to the community of Akwesasne. The Akwesasne Communication Society is a working board. Board commissioners must participate in the operation of CKNW Radio Bingo as a bingo counter, bingo runner, phone operator, or bingo ball machine operator. Commissioners will be compensated accordingly. If a community member is interested in submitting their name as a candidate for a commissioner seat on the Akwesasne Communication Society, please fill out an application at CKNW Radio Station in Sybridges. All applications must be completed in person and signed, declaring candidacy. Applications will not be emailed. To qualify as a candidate, one must be at least 19 years of age and in possession of a Mohawk Nation Red Card, Mohawks of Akwesasne Certificate of Indian Status Card, or Sybridges Mohawk Tribal Identification Card. Applications will be taken Monday, August 31st, 2026, until Friday, September 11th, 2026, at 4 p.m. If needed, a voting station will be held from 11 a.m. to 5 p.m. on Monday, September 21st, 2026, at the Sybridges Mohawk Tribal Senior Center, Sunroom. Successful candidates will be contacted to be present at the annual general assembly, which will begin at 6 p.m. at the same location. If you have any questions, please contact Virginia Gowie-Jacobs, office manager, 613-575-2100 or 518-358-3426. You can also email gowie@cknfm.com.
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97.3 CKON, CC Rider there. Released 1957, played here and now. 97.3 CKON. That's right. It's a nice, more rock and roll cover of a tune that was originally released all the way back in 1925. And that version was released in 1957. It's a nice, great rock and roll cover by Chuck Willis, recorded in 1957 and hit number one at the R&B charts and number 12 on the pop hits charts all the way back in 57. So we're talking about years here, and I got a song coming up that goes way into the future, talking about the way, way future. This is Zegar and Evans with In the Year 2525. In the zone here with Big Town.

course I can dance, of course I can dance. I'm sure I can dance, I'm sure I can dance, I can dance.

97.3 CKON Spencer Davis Group there with Gimme Some Lovin', released 1967, played here and now on 97.3 CKON. You're in the zone here with Big Tone. That's right. On this beautiful Sunday, we're having such a fun day. I want to remind you, at around 6 p.m., I'll be re-airing the Mohawk Language Show. It was supposed to be played at noon today, but we had some live remotes, so we moved it to 6 p.m. So it'll be going on from then. Then around 7 p.m., I'll be starting the Smokin' 80s time. We had a nice, great night here on 97.3 CKON. Let's keep it going with some Bob Marley. Could You Be Loved? 97.3 CKON.

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4: The Akwesasne Communication Society will hold their annual general assembly Monday, September 21st, 2026 at 6 p.m. at the Sibridges Mohawk Tribe Senior Center. The Akwesasne Communication Society annual general assembly tentative agenda will be as follows. Opening. Introduction of the Akwesasne Communication Society Board of Commissioners. Approve minutes of 2025 annual general assembly. Presentation of 2025 financial review. Announcement of election results. Business from the floor. Adjournment. There will be 2 seats open on the Board of Commissioners. An election will be held to fill 2 3-year terms. The Board of Commissioners' responsibilities. The Board of Commissioners provides oversight for the 97.3 CKNW radio station. They develop and ensure policies are followed. They also ensure financial transparency to the community of Akwesasne. The Akwesasne Communication Society is a working board. Board commissioners must participate in the operation of CKNW Radio Bingo as a bingo counter, bingo runner, phone operator, or bingo ball machine operator. Commissioners will be compensated accordingly. If a community member is interested in submitting their name as a candidate for a commissioner seat on the Akwesasne Communication Society, please fill out an application at CKNW Radio Station in Sibridges. All applications must be completed in person and signed, declaring candidacy. Applications will not be emailed. To qualify as a candidate, one must be at least 19 years of age and in possession of a Mohawk Nation Red Card, Mohawks of Akwesasne Certificate of Indian Status Card, or Sibridges Mohawk Tribal Identification Card. Applications will be taken Monday, August 31st, 2026, until Friday, September 11th, 2026, at 4 p.m. If needed, a voting station will be held from 11 a.m. to 5 p.m. on Monday, September 21st, 2026, at the Sibridges Mohawk Tribal Senior Center, Sunroom. Successful candidates will be contacted to be present at the annual general assembly, which will begin at 6 p.m. at the same location. If you have any questions, please contact Virginia Gowie Jacobs, office manager, 613-575-2100, or 518-358-3426. You can also email Gowie at cknfm.com.

0: 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We hope to see all here at the Great Adirondack Corn Maze, Tucker Farms, 112 Hobart Road, Gabriels, New York, 12939. 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

0: for tonight. We're looking at partially cloudy skies. Got chance of rain, showers, and thunderstorms. We're looking at all the way till midnight. Looking at some cooler temperatures around 50 degrees Fahrenheit, 15 degrees Celsius. The chance of rain is 50%. For tomorrow, Monday, partially sunny skies, chance of showers in the morning. Then for the afternoon, we're looking at rain, showers again, and thunderstorms. High temperatures around 70 degrees Fahrenheit. That's 21 degrees Celsius. Monday night, partially cloudy skies, chance of showers again. Low temperatures around 50 degrees Fahrenheit, 15 degrees Celsius. For Tuesday, we're looking at rain, showers throughout the morning into the nighttime. Got high temperatures around 70 degrees Fahrenheit, 21 degrees Celsius. Currently, we're looking at broken clouds and a bit of a cooling temperature. We're looking at 72 degrees Fahrenheit. It's 22 degrees Celsius.
1: 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A Service Canada rep will be at the Access Building on the fourth Tuesday of each month from 9:30 a.m. to 3:30 p.m. Please remember that if you're coming in for a SIN card, you will need to bring your original birth certificate and status card. 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The MCA Environment Program is hosting the upcoming e-waste drives as follows. CIA Gowanoge from August 25th through the 27th. 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The movie will be Stand By Me. 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The Akwesasne Cancer Support Group's Charity Golf Tournament will be held on Sunday, August 30th at the Cedarview Golf Club. Registration is at 9 a.m. with a 10 a.m. start. $340 per team of four. There will be a 50-50 Mohawk auction, chicken meals for sale, and so much more. For more information, call April at 518-651-7985 or Leona at 450-601-8578. The Messina Artists Association kicked off their oversized art show at the Messina Library with a reception with the artists and community on May 16th. The show is now open to the public until September 3rd, and there is no admission fee. For more information, check out their Facebook page. The Akwesasne Fab Lab has a new cohort starting September 8th. The deadline to register for this 24-week program is Friday, September 4th. 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

0: August 31st is International Overdose Awareness Day. It is a day dedicated to raising awareness about the number of overdoses among our people and acknowledge the impact of stigma surrounding drug-related deaths. The St. Regis Mohawk Health Services ACDP Outpatient will be hosting an event to raise awareness about the opioid epidemic and to honor and remember those we have lost.
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97.3 CKO, and that was At the Hop by Danny and the Juniors here during our 50s, 60s, and 70s rock and roll time in the zone with Big Tone. That's right. On this beautiful Sunday, August 23rd, 2026. Having a nice, great time here. So, I know you're all wondering why I've gathered you here today. Well, we're here to listen to some great tunes under this nice, great zone we're in with Big Tone. I got a nice, great tune here from Ray Charles. This was released 1961. Hit the road, Jack, and don't you come back. No more, no more, no more.

0: The Akwesasne Communication Society will hold their annual general assembly Monday, September 21st, 2026 at 6 p.m. at the Sibridges Mohawk Tribe Senior Center. The Akwesasne Communication Society annual general assembly tentative agenda will be as follows. Opening. Introduction of the Akwesasne Communication Society Board of Commissioners. Approve minutes of 2025 annual general assembly. Presentation of 2025 financial review. Announcement of election results. Business from the floor. Adjournment. There will be two seats open on the Board of Commissioners. An election will be held to fill 2 3-year terms. The Board of Commissioners' responsibilities. The Board of Commissioners provides oversight for the 97.3 CKNW radio station. They develop and ensure policies are followed. They also ensure financial transparency to the community of Akwesasne. The Akwesasne Communication Society is a working board. Board commissioners must participate in the operation of CKNW Radio Bingo as a bingo counter, bingo runner, phone operator, or bingo ball machine operator. Commissioners will be compensated accordingly. If a community member is interested in submitting their name as a candidate for a commissioner seat on the Akwesasne Communication Society, please fill out an application at CKNW Radio Station in Sibridges. All applications must be completed in person and signed, declaring candidacy. Applications will not be emailed. To qualify as a candidate, one must be at least 19 years of age and in possession of a Mohawk Nation Red Card, Mohawks of Akwesasne Certificate of Indian Status Card, or Sibridges Mohawk Tribal Identification Card. Applications will be taken Monday, August 31st, 2026, until Friday, September 11th, 2026, at 4 p.m. If needed, a voting station will be held from 11 a.m. to 5 p.m. on Monday, September 21st, 2026, at the Sibridges Mohawk Tribal Senior Center, Sunroom. Successful candidates will be contacted to be present at the annual general assembly, which will begin at 6 p.m. at the same location. If you have any questions, please contact Virginia Gowie Jacobs, office manager, 613-575-2100 or 518-358-3426. You can also email Gowie at cknwfm.com. 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

0: This is the Alganyakeha Radio Show, brought to you by Yungguahun Kawahaja, in collaboration with 97.3 CKON. Nyawakoa to the St. Regis Mohawk Tribe and Mohawk Council of Akwesasne for sponsoring the Alganyakeha Radio Show.
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0: 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The original air date of this All Good and Get High radio show is August 20th, 2026. 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
1: Sago.
0: There you go.
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0: 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At my jazz, so take out of the Garia going down. 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And again, that did not don't call, that don't go good. Proceeds of crime, but
1: Yakita Zahatska, Karakinoha, Hayataga, to get down to Washington. Then they didn't have the one who got here, no,
0: Yeah, Scientists, we were the
1: Thank you.
0: Thank
1: Negative
0: is a higher than this one you okay, house and George White Gas case tell the tika tiki tika long la we are town day the war yo ka when tika chutu ya de go no wak ta yu da yu da harus go ahe la ki tiki ti dori wa ke ha un ha ha ni ha ki ni ku ni kwa ni yo
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the excitement. Hear the roar of the engines and the crowd cheering on their favorite driver. Let the races begin. Mohawk International Raceway, 313 Frogtown Road, Aquasasta, New York. Every Friday night, 6:30 start time, the 2026 season is here with a lineup you won't want to miss. 358 Modified 30-lap Series, Pro Stock 20-lap Series, Sportsman 35-lap Series, Limited Sportsman 15-lap Series, and Mini Stocks 12-lap Series. Check them out on their app, socials, and racemohawkdirt.com. Or call the track for more details on this year's race schedule. 518-358-1033. 518-358-1033. Let the excitement begin. Bring your family, bring your friends, race fans from everywhere. Don't miss the excitement. Mohawk International Raceway. We'll see you at the races. The Aquasasta Communication Society will hold their annual general assembly Monday, September 21st, 2026 at 6 p.m. at the Syrbidges Mohawk Tribe Senior Center. The Aquasasta Communication Society annual general assembly tentative agenda will be as follows. Opening. Introduction of the Aquasasta Communication Society Board of Commissioners. Approve minutes of 2025 annual general assembly. Presentation.

0: of 2025 Financial Review, announcement of election results, business from the floor, adjournment. There will be two seats open on the Board of Commissioners. An election will be held to fill 2 3-year terms. The Board of Commissioners' responsibilities. The Board of Commissioners provides oversight for the 97.3 CKNW radio station. They develop and ensure policies are followed. They also ensure financial transparency to the community of Akwesasne. The Akwesasne Communication Society is a working board. Board commissioners must participate in the operation of CKNW Radio Bingo as a bingo counter, bingo runner, phone operator, or bingo ball machine operator. Commissioners will be compensated accordingly. If a community member is interested in submitting their name as a candidate for a commissioner seat on the Akwesasne Communication Society, please fill out an application at CKNW Radio Station in St. Regis. All applications must be completed in person and signed, declaring candidacy. Applications will not be emailed. To qualify as a candidate, one must be at least 19 years of age and in possession of a Mohawk Nation Red Card, Mohawks of Akwesasne Certificate of Indian Status Card, or St. Regis Mohawk Tribal Identification Card. Applications will be taken Monday, August 31st, 2026, until Friday, September 11th, 2026, at 4 p.m. If needed, a voting station will be held from 11 a.m. to 5 p.m. on Monday, September 21st, 2026, at the St. Regis Mohawk Tribal Senior Center, Sunroom. Successful candidates will be contacted to be present at the annual General Assembly, which will begin at 6 p.m. at the same location. If you have any questions, please contact Virginia Gowie-Jacobs, Office Manager, 613-575-2100 or 518-358-3426. You can also email gowie@cknfm.com.
1: August 31st is International Overdose Awareness Day. 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The St. Regis Mohawk Health Services ACDP Outpatient will be hosting an event to raise awareness about the opioid epidemic and to honor and remember those we have lost.
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For tonight, we're looking at partially cloudy skies, chance of rain showers and thunderstorms all the way till midnight. Low temperatures around 50 degrees Fahrenheit, 15 degrees Celsius. Tomorrow, Monday, partially sunny skies, chance of showers in the morning. Mostly cloudy skies, showers and chance of thunderstorms for the afternoon. High temperatures around 70 degrees Fahrenheit, 21 degrees Celsius. Monday night, partially cloudy skies, chance of rain showers. Low temperatures around 50 degrees Fahrenheit. That's 15 degrees Celsius. Currently looking at few clouds and a near steady temperature around 72 degrees Fahrenheit. It's 22 degrees Celsius.

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